0: 343, dispatch.
1: 4403.
0: Yeah, vehicle is on the fireworks on exit 16 here. Subject inside appears to be sleeping.
1: 10-4, 8-7, copy.

0: 44, did you say that you have that vehicle?
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0: 141, 21 dispatch. Can you hear the last four of them for the tail?
1: 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Dispatch 4901. Dispatch 8800, car at the Flying J.
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1: I don't know, there's a semi-driver there that keeps screaming in my ear and then disconnecting. 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
2: We don't have any cars with Flying J right now, so it's got to be 4901.
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3: I'm out with one of the drivers. The other driver tried to flag you down. I'll be with her shortly.
1: 10-4, if I knew to stay on the phone and was instead of screaming at me, I'll pass that on. Dispatch North Hudson car for a juvenile complaint.
4: 4806.
1: 4806, it's going to be at 211 Helen Street North, 211 Helen Street North. The caller's 12-year-old daughter is a threat to both herself and everyone in the house. No severe injuries, and daughter is currently locked in her bedroom.
4: 10-4.
1: Dispatch 4806, the daughter is autistic.
4: Copy, I'm familiar with them.
1: 4806, 10-4, 19, oh wait.

0: is that Hudson car, I-94, 1 eastbound?
1: 21.
0: 4129 from State Patrol, Minnesota State Patrol. From the 1 or 2 eastbound, reporting two large pickup trucks racing in and out of traffic, tailgating. No plates available. One is a dark gray pickup, the other is a white pickup. Unknown on the time delay per state.
1: Copy. We're not going to be able to make it out fast.
0: 4129 at 1911. Dispatch state car in the west end.
1: State car 621, I can hold that one.
0: 10-4-6-2-1, and again, no plates were given. The only description is a dark gray pickup and a white pickup.
1: 10-4.
0: 21, 19.

dispatch, climb in car and parking tonight. 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

8042, dispatch on law 2. 8042. I'll be 1042. Have a good night. 8842. Thank you so much, and you as well. 1916.

0: 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Good. 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
1: 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Can you confirm?
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0: 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Got St. Clair County, Warren, confirm body only.
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0: 4806, I've reassigned you back to that car. The original caller did call back and the problem arose once again.
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0: 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It should be removed by tomorrow morning. 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
0: Can you assign 37 a case number and myself a case number?
1: 42-07 at 1940.

0: This is 9-7 car, suspicious activity, follow-up for 4151. I have limited details. My caller's not very forthcoming. Something about a car she was told by Hudson PD and Stillwater PD to watch for. Currently in the Walmart parking lot directly in front of her. Vehicle is parked. It's a Kia Sportage, Minnesota plate, Sam David, Tom 938.
1: Yep.
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1: Good.
0: That subject does have a body only out of St. Christian. Body only warrants in Wisconsin out of Rhinelander.
1: Which subject? The RO, the vehicle?
0: The male supposedly in the suspect vehicle. I show a no extradition in state pickup warrant for James Ray Simpson.
1: Good. Just to confirm, he is the RO of that plate.
0: My apologies. 4129, affirmative. I also show sex offender status as well.
1: Never.
0: 4129 at 1948. Dispatch 8838, your status?
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0: 10-4, clearing alarms, 1949.
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1: 45.
0: CD 45, I'll send it to MDC.
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1: 4147, comp has her flashes on. She's not sure if she should leave. 4 2, Rocket Talk to her. 10 4, I believe. 29 is in the area of Walmart. 10 4, thank you. 1953. 29, dispatch 10 2. What was your traffic? I have the comp on line still.
0: Wondering if she should leave or will you approach her? She has her flashes on parked directly in front of that vehicle.
1: Yep, I see her. You can hang up with her. I'll talk with her in just a second.
0: 10-4, we'll advise. Thank you. 1953.

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38 38 38 38 38 38 38 38 38 38 38 38 38 38 38 38 38 38 38 38 38 38 38 38 38 38 38 38 38 38 38 38 38 38 38 38 38 38 38 38 38 38 38 38 38 38 38 38 38 38 38 38 38 38 38 38 38 38 38 38 38 38 38 38 38 38 38 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38 38 38 38 38 38 38 38 38 38 38 38 38 38 38 38 38 38 38 38 38 38 38 38 38 38 38 38 38 38 38 38 38 38 38 38 38 38 38 38 38 38 38 38 38 38 38 38 38 38 38 38 38 38 38

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0: 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Could you contact the caller back and then put them in contact with the Squad 37 phone?
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0: 4162, we have history with the number tracking to a 1600 Redwood Drive, apartment 304. Nothing was heard in the background.
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0: Curtis Street and 6th Avenue, Wisconsin, William Paul, 23301.
1: 8857 out on traffic at Curtis and 6th Avenue at 2029.

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0: I will send it to NBC. Dispatch 8800, car zone 2 for the town of Star Prairie, welfare check.
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0: 8837, it's going to be at 1854 County Road C, as in Charlie, 1854 County Road C. Odd behavior, odd actions for the family that were there. Caller has driven by multiple times for the last 4 years. Nothing has moved in the driveway, and the garage door has been open. He's just concerned.
1: Yeah.
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1: There you go.

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0: 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Nothing was heard, it dropped upon answer. We do a phone history with the number to a Carrie Young.
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0: 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Adam, Mary, Sam, 9444.
1: 10-4, 4207 out on traffic in front of 1223 Wisteria Lane at 2055.

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0: 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Boy Adam Lincoln, David Ida Edward.
1: Katie 57, 2106. Hudson Car, 1 eastbound I-94.
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0: 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A white Dodge pickup truck has been driving by the college property for the last few days, on and off throughout the night. When confronted, would not give any answers as to why. They just thought this was suspicious and would like it checked out.
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3: 4226.
2: Highway 64 eastbound near 142nd with Minnesota 28. Thomas William X-ray 698.
3: 4226, 2130. Correction, 2128.

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0: I'll be clear of the scene here en route to Ramsey, medical examiner's office.
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0: 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Hey, Dispatcher, if you're on DC, if you want anything done, you just thought somebody should know.

0: 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You can clear me from that juvenile complaint. 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
0: Carmichael and Annabelle with Wisconsin. 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
0: Highway 63, County Road E, Edward, Wisconsin, Boy, Adam Boy, 3205.
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0: 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Be advised, the subject of the call does have a history of fleeing and weapons.
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Your cross streets are Hoyt Street and 13th Street. Your page clear time now is 22:19.

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0: Line is back on the phone now. It is going to be that 115 17th Street. Possible physical domestic female party trying to leave now. 115 17th Street, so.
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0: 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The male's upstairs. His truck is in the bathroom door numerous times, claiming that he will blame her for that.
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0: Go ahead, 2.
1: A couple things. You can close out that threats complaint at Burger King, and then the traffic complaint earlier from the county on County Road F. Can you throw out the number on that for me, please?
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0: 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Can I get my case number, please?
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1: 855.
0: Eastbound on Route 94 at the 2 with Minnesota Union, Charles Union, 027.
1: 855, 2339.

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1: 8857.
0: 72nd Avenue and Highway 63, Wisconsin, 250, William Adam Lincoln.
1: It is 57 at 2342.
0: It is 37 dispatch traffic.
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1: 57.
0: It is 57. Pierce County had a domestic assault bomb and strangulation. Rescue watch for a black 2008 Saturn SUV. Play will be on the card. And check the address of 925 County W for the suspect. Information to your screen.
1: Tower.
0: And just be advised, the 28 shows an address of 2925 County W. But they view that's incorrect. That's the 925.

0: It's been treated 57.
1: Got it.
0: Due to a language barrier, a female victim told Pierce that the address is 999, but couldn't recall the street. There is no 999 coming up here that I can see.
1: Ten four. Can you add the name to the card, please?
0: I'm in the process. Don't leave it on the file. I'll make a card up for it.
1: Copy, thanks.

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0: Highway 64 and North 4th Street with Minnesota, Zebra, David, John, 143.
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1: 4212.
0: 4212 to your MVC on a juvenile that left home, most likely suicidal, however I couldn't get a clear answer out of the parents.
1: Got it.
0: 4212 at 41 minutes.

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I'd like to check 2995 County on the collected possible address now. 2995 County on.

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1: 4212.
0: Yeah, Verizon, if you could start a ping with that number.
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0: Did you see if you can get a clothing description from Chris Guy?
1: I will send it.

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On two. 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I'll give you my number. Go to the 715-417-8903.

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0: We'll work on a clear description, get through the language barrier, maybe a little delay, but we'll call us back. I'm going to put a comment in from the crew sergeant regarding the vehicle, so I want to take a look at that when we have a chance.
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0: Your response to Ocean 1 is definitely your nearest respond out there.
1: We're in contact with some of the residents here. There you go. You get us in contact with them?
0: Okay, I broke up. Do you want Pierce to respond to your location?
1: Yeah, we'll take one for a transporter if we can find them here.
0: Okay.

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1: Go ahead.
0: There is an issue with Verizon sending us the information due to firewall issues. Their faxes are also not coming through to run this as a continuous ping. I did ask for an updated ping if he could do that for me as a favor. He did state the location has not changed. It is still at that last ping location, and the phone is still powered up.
1: Time for
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4212 on 2. Go ahead. 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I'll meet you at the intersection of H. Henry and 63. Does it make any sense for me to go down around

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I just talked to Mom. 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
2: Any mention of weapons?
3: Negative. 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
1: Negative 10-4.
0: 10-4. 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

First page for New Richmond EMS backup crew. New Richmond EMS backup crew, you're needed in Polk County. 253 Lower Pine Lake Court. 253 Lower Pine Lake Court. You're requesting a response for an 83-year-old male. Conscious and breathing after a fall. No injuries. Call Polk County Dispatch for garage code. 253 Lower Pine Lake Court. On an 83-year-old male. 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No injuries. This is the first page for New Richmond EMS backup crew at 155.

0: being the page for New Richmond EMS backup crew. EMS backup crew from New Richmond being requested into Polk County, 253 Lower Pine Lake Court. 253 Lower Pine Lake Court. Cross street is a private driveway. You're responding for an 83-year-old male conscious breathing after a fall, no injuries. 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

0: 16. That's your flight's been canceled, but you can have them. 22.
1: 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Thank you. 158.

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0: I'm just coming through Star Prairie now. 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Just this 43. Copy, thank you.

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0: first page for Hudson Fire. Hudson Fire being requested 1416 Sweetgrass, 1416 Sweetgrass, cross street is Aspen Drive. Resident reporting their smoke alarm has been sounding. No sign of smoke or fire. They are refusing to leave. 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Front door should be unlocked. 1416 Sweetgrass, activated fire alarm. No sign of smoke or fire. Temperature 75 degrees. Wind out of the south, about 5 miles an hour. It's your first page at 256.
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0: Repeat, the page for Hudson Fire. Hudson Fire for an activated fire alarm. 1416 Sweet Grass. 1416 Sweet Grass. Resident reporting her smoke alarms are sounding. She did just replace the batteries today, and then they started to sound not long ago. 1416 Sweet Grass. No sign of smoke or fire. Resident refused to evacuate. We'll be waiting inside with the front door open for you. Temperature 75 degrees. Temperature wind is now about 3 miles an hour out of south southwest. 1416 Sweet Grass, cross street is Aspen Drive. Your second page at 258.
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1: 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Hudson Chief 3. En route to the fire alarm. Hudson Chief 3, you're en route at 3 o'clock.

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0: Show me arriving, single story, row house, nothing showing from the exterior. I'll be out investigating in Sweetgrass Command.
1: Hudson Chief 3, you're on scene in command investigating on a single story row house, nothing visible from the outside. 307.
2: On scene. Hello. At 308.
1: That's a fire engine 1, you're on route 307.

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0: Crews found an issue with the battery. All fire units clear and command is terminated.
1: Copy. Battery issue discovered. All units clear. Command terminated 319.

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0: Are you clear as well?
1: I am. I'm having NVT issues. Copy Wisconsin 27 for the card.
0: Go ahead, sir.
1: Left of Thompson, THOM PSON, first of Roxanne. Robert Ocean, X-ray Adam, Nora Edward, middle of M as in Mary. Female white, date of birth, 1-3-1948.
0: I'll put it on the card.
1: And if you could, Hudson case number and clear me up.
0: 10-4.

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0: 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Car was just awoken by somebody ringing their doorbell several times. They haven't looked outside and can't see through the windows because of the humidity. But a little concerned. You can check the area and give them a phone call with any results.
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1: 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You can put me 10-16 there.
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0: Dispatch, 1800 car, New Richmond car for driving complaint coming in to New Richmond, westbound 64 from 170. 4209. Newer model blue, black over blue Mustang convertible, high speed passing cars on the shoulder, weaving in and out of traffic. No plate. Possibly a Minnesota plate, but unknown number.
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0: Eighty-eight thirty-two dispatch 1041 zone 1. 8832 is on 1 528. 8850 dispatch, where was that traffic complaint called in at? He was coming into town on 64 from Four Corners.
2: Couldn't see the vehicle anymore because it was going so fast to town.
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0: 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No signs of distress.

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0: Highway 12 at the 65 East Junction with Wisconsin truck plate William Frank 7995. That does not return, try it, B's and boy in front of it.
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0: He just found the phone he left on his truck. Everything's done for.
1: Copy that. Dispatch, I'll be clear.

0: dispatch 8800 car, mile marker 7 westbound 94 for a hit and run.
1: Okay.
0: 8832 from the 7 westbound. The caller was struck by a tan Lincoln with a Michigan plate. She's not injured, but she is stopped off the road. It was a tan Lincoln SUV with a plate similar to David George, 43608.

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0: You can add me to that. I'll try and get out to the 2 and watch for it.
1: 10-4. 6:52.
0: Did they mention what kind of crash it was or where damage might be?
1: Stand by.

0: This is I-15. Good. I believe this will be correct, but it's going to be a Lincoln MKC 2015, and it sounded like the damage should be on the left side of the Lincoln.
1: Come for that.

0: 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I'm trying to catch up to that Lincoln at the 2 West.
1: 10-4, 654.
2: 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Are you to the 2 yet or not?
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1: Go ahead. 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
0: Try it again, I couldn't copy you.
1: Am
0: I couldn't copy you. You want to make sure one of us doesn't have to go out to the 7, or is there another trooper going to go out and meet with the victim?
1: Yeah.

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1: 10-4, I'm just coming back up there. I'll be there shortly.

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2: Dispatch 800 car, mile marker 10 eastbound 94 for a traffic complaint. Indian 52, 10 eastbound 94, for a gray GMC Arcadia traveling at high rates of speed, potential New Jersey plates transfer to state.
1: Copy.

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1: 44.
0: 4144, Bayberry Court, East Canyon Drive. Mother duck and her chicks fell down a storm drain. I'll start Public Works.
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First page for Hudson Fire. You're being requested to respond to Bayberry Court, East Canyon Drive. Again, Bayberry Court, East Canyon Drive, for an animal rescue out of a storm drain. A duck and her chicks have fallen into a storm drain there again. You're being requested to respond out to Bayberry Court and East Canyon Drive on an animal rescue. Temperature of 81 degrees with a 5 mph wind speed out of the south. Dispatch, clear of your first page, 854.

0: Cancellation page for Hudson Fire. Again, cancellation page for Hudson Fire is on the Bayberry Court, East Canyon Drive. The residents there were able to get the ducts out of the drain. Again, cancellation page for Hudson Fire. You no longer need to respond to Bayberry Court, East Canyon Drive. The residents there were able to rescue the ducts on their own. Dispatch clear, 855.
1: Forty-one forty-four.
2: It's going to be on ramp eastbound at the one white Silverado. It is blocking the right lane. There's pedestrians out walking around it, and they were transferred to state.

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1: Now I do.
0: 10-4, there is a cancellation page out. The residents were able to get the ducts out of the drain. You no longer need to respond.

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0: 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I'll be clear.
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1: 43
0: westbound from 13 on Highway 64, black Hyundai SUV of some sort with an unknown plate. Pass the caller on the right shoulder. Caller is going to right.
1: 10-4. 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
0: I'm just called back with a plate. 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
0: on. I'll be on a quick trip south, Wisconsin 28, B-Boy, Adam, B-Boy, 3478.
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0: Can you look at the RO's driving record there and just confirm if she's within the hours for today on Friday? I'm seeing not, but just want to confirm that.
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0: 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Can I get a return on that 28?
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0: Ten four, can you copy 27 by deal number?
1: What was that?
0: W. Williams, 452-5010-9294-03.
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That guy you sent out on, check the box, and there's three vehicles there in activity. 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
1: 41-21
0: 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Caller stating she ran out of gas while going up the hill. She's going to be in a 2015 gray Nissan Pathfinder. She is blocking traffic.
1: 10-4.

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1: 43.
0: 8043, near the address of 1920 50th Avenue, caller states that there's a male that the car broke down last night near that address. She believes he's intoxicated and that he also slept in her pasture. He's currently still there by his vehicle. She thinks it's possibly a black Saturn with Minnesota plates and that there's also someone else with him now trying to tow the vehicle out.
1: Yeah,

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1: 4121.
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1: 10-4, dispatch all squads. Law 1's going to be closed for the sheriff's office. Again, Law 1's closed for the sheriff's office, 1026.

0: phone will be open again. Law 1, open for normal traffic, 1027.
1: Eighty-eight fifty-two. Can you confirm that warrant for Robert, please? Ten four, 1027.

0: 29, I'll fix this badge, traffic on 2. On 65 and 12 West Junction, just north of the roundabout, Wissa, Minnesota. Sam Young Boy, 427.
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1: I'm going to be 1085 in the road towards Barron County. Were you able to get a hold of the deputy to see if they were able to meet or no?
0: 10-4, I believe they just called us back. 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
0: Hey, Deputy, we'll meet you at the corner of St. Croix and Barron. I gave them your number so you can coordinate with them.
1: Perfect, I'll be right out there.
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0: 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Caller's ex has come over to the house, started yelling at him, and is now refusing to leave his house. Nothing physical.

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0: Dispatch 800 car 18 eastbound 94 for a traffic complaint.
1: Fifty-eight fifteen
0: from the 18 eastbound. Call reporting a semi leaking water out of its trailer. It's going to be a white semi truck with a white trailer, roads mount on the side, and then the trailer itself is going to be domed, transferred to state.
1: Copy.

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1: 53.
0: 4153 2nd Street to Marshall Street. Call reporting a white Honda Civic, Wisconsin. Adam X-Ray Robert, 7424, driving extremely slow. She states that they're now accelerating speeds and having to brake for traffic.

0: And it sounds like they're just crossing the Malibu Bridge.
1: Copy. Why do I notify North Hudson or County Officer?
0: 10-4, 4801, do you copy direct?
1: I didn't, but if you want to assign me to do it, I'll look at it.
0: 10-4, 1121.

4001, 4158. He isn't working. I'm guessing you're needing to contact me. That's correct. I misread the number. Sorry about that. Just make my own case, or do you want me to stop an ID for you? By the time it was dispatched to me, it was already crossing the valley, so I really didn't have any opportunity. So let's make your own case. Definitely.

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0: 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Dispatch clear, left 26.
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0: Richmond EMS in the city. Respond to the Deerfield Apartments, 1127 West 8th Street, apartment 122. 87-year-old female, decreased appetite, no longer taking fluids, and increased fatigue, conscious and breathing. 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

0: 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Cars doubled.
1: 4144
0: 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Complaining of stiff neck but refusing EMS.
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1: 43.
0: 8843, near 50th Ave and 190th on 50th. Callers say there's a vehicle with Minnesota plates, half in the ditch, half on the road, and there's a 6 a.m. Didn't have a description for it.
1: That's the disabled from my arrest earlier. It's trying to be removed by 4 p.m.
0: 10-4. I don't know if you want to give them a call.
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0: 4211, 831 West Ridge Court, 91-year-old female. She is conscious and breathing, fell, and she is now altered.
1: Yeah.
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Being requested at 831 West Ridge Court, again, 831 West Ridge Court, in the city of New Richmond, for a 91-year-old female, conscious and breathing after a fall. She has altered dispatch code of 17 Delta 4. 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

First Page 4, Somerset Fire, Somerset Rescue, St. Joe Fire, in the village of Somerset, 759 Parent Street, responding on an activated fire alarm called in by the alarm company. Covers Zone 3 smoke pole station. They were attempting key holders at the time of disconnect. Current temperature 92 degrees, winds from the south-southwest at 6.5 miles an hour. Cross streets up Meridian Street, your first page at 1256.

0: 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Sending fire 759 Parent Street before I activated fire alarm.
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0: 4153 Peary excludes 2310. Customer tried to walk out with a full cart. She then went back to the pharmacy, attempted to obtain a prescription that doesn't exist. She's now seated in a Nissan Pathfinder in the lot. The heavy damage to it, they think she possibly had an influence.
1: Captain off.
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3: 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Rescue 6 is in route with a crew 2.
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0: 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Can you pull me back on that fire alarm? I'll be on scene. 10-4.
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2: Kitchener is driving 759, parent. 6 apartment complex, and nothing is showing. We've got investigating.
3: 10-4. Engine 1 arriving to an apartment complex. Nothing showing out investigating. 1311.
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3: Law 2. 8228. I'm clear of the residence. Keep me active on the card, and I have a 28 when you're ready.
2: Go ahead.
3: Adam Young Edward 1647. Adam Young Edward 1647. Looking for RO info.
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1: 10-4, if you could just put that info on my card, please.
0: 10-4, 13-15.

0: Dispatch, 4153. U-10-12 to copy. I'm showing multiple 99s in Minnesota and state pickup only, though.
1: Copy for Terry Hickman.
0: 10-4. She's got one for identity theft, a $5,000 bail, and then one for OWI, but both are in-state pickup only. And one's out of Michigan and one's out of Minnesota.
1: Copy, I'm out of there.
0: 10-4, 13-16.

0: 852 dispatch. 8852. I'll be en route to 1546 Franklin Street in Baldwin.
1: 10-4-1318.

0: 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She is a valid driver.
1: This edge 241-53. She's showing valid class D and out of Wisconsin.
0: Copy. We'll be on action sensors.
1: 10-4-13-20.
2: Somerset fire.
3: Dispatch, you can show Somerset engine one clear. Looks like it was just a maintenance issue. You could clear all the units.
2: 10-4, Somerset engine one, you're clear. It was a maintenance issue. All units are clear. 1320.

0: 4153 dispatch, she's not on probation.
1: Dispatch 4153, the warrant out of Michigan is for a probation violation, but we can't see if she's on probation or not.
0: Copy.
1: Oh, and I'm sorry, it is showing active PNT out of Wisconsin.
0: Copy, and what's your on paper for?

0: She's on probation for issuing worthless checks. And she has the no possession of illegal drugs or drug paraphernalia, no possession of alcohol, and no being on any residence that sells alcohol.
1: Yep.

0: Dispatch 4504. I reassigned you to your fraud complaint from earlier. Laura called back. She has additional information she'd like to give you.
1: 10-4.

0: 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I can take that crash and I'll be out at target.
1: 10-4, 1326.

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0: Caller reporting a bear that's near the intersection of County Road A and West Richmond Ray near the road. Not sure if you or any Richmond officer wants to go check on it.
2: I can point that way, north of Holton.
0: 10-4, 13-28.
3: 42-09, dispatch.
0: Go ahead.
3: I'm just down the road from that intersection. I'll go check it out.
0: 10-4, 13-28.

Dispatch 4144. When you have a minute, if you could just confirm the plate on the Chevy Malibu. 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
1: What?
0: Tracking near the falls. Just talking to her, no signs of distress. I can give you the phone number if you'd like.
1: Just for, go ahead.
0: It's going to be 678-386-1218. And we don't have any announce history with it.
1: Just for.

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0: Highway 128 and 50th Avenue. It's a car versus a garbage truck. The truck is on its side and the minivan is in the ditch. Driver of the minivan is out and walking. My partner's still gathering further.
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0: I'm arriving. I have a van in the west kind of the ditch, partially on the roadway, and a dump truck off the road tipped over. I'll be out of the park.
1: 10-4, and if you would just advise if EMS is needed. My caller was unsure, but she stated that both parties were saying that they were okay.
0: Copy.

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0: St. Clair County with the first page for Spring Valley Fire, United Fire, Baldwin EMS, and Baldwin First Responders. Being requested at the intersection of Highway 128 and 50th Avenue, again, Highway 128 and 50th Avenue, in Katy Township, for vehicle versus dump truck, one female with abrasions. She is walking around. Law enforcement is out. It is currently 93 degrees outside, winds 7 miles out of the southwest. Your first page is clear, 1344.
1: 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I'll give you a call.

Frankfort County, second page for Spring Valley Fire, United Fire, Baldwin EMS, and Baldwin First Responders. Being requested at the intersection of Highway 128 and 50th Avenue. Again, Highway 128 and 50th Avenue in Katy Township. Law enforcement on scene of a accident, car versus dump truck. Female of the car is walking with some abrasions. EMS for an eval. The dump truck is currently on its side. Temperature is 92 degrees, wind 6.4 miles out of the southwest. Second page clear, 1345.

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informational page for Baldwin EMS backup crew 5601. We'll be taking one from Amory to Abbott. Again, one from Amory to Abbott, informational page clear at 1356.

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0: 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Did you have traffic?
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0: Were you able to give the owner of the van a case number, crash number? Or do I need to give someone on scene that?
1: Nope, I'll take care of it with her.
0: Gabby?

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1: ADU 54.
0: I copy that disabled 63 2/10. Did they advise of what was wrong with it or when they were going to have it out of there?
1: Caller states they should have it out of there by tonight.
0: Copy, you can just assign me to it. I'll run over and mark it quick.
1: 10-4-14-14.

0: 41, please, what is that?
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0: 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If you could give him a call.

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0: 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If you could contact Public Works, the turn arrow is not turning green.
1: 10-4, 1438.

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0: 1304 Hazel Crest Drive. Caller stating that her autistic nonverbal son is pretty upset.
1: In route
0: 1457.
1: 4153 dispatch, you can stack mine. I'll be on track.
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0: 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There are two 32s in the house, but they are in the basement locked up, and he does not have access to them.
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1: Yeah.
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1: I'm 1095 with my driver for operating without a CDL. The combination is on 200th Avenue. I'm correction 200th Street. Off of Highway 35. I'm sorry, 200th Avenue off of Highway 35. Address is 2098. Three other occupants there. They're going to see if they can keep that vehicle there until the company is able to remove it.
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0: 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I'll be on 64 East of Wall Street, Wisconsin, 28, A&M U Union, H Henry, 9031.
1: 4209 out on traffic on 64 East of Wall Street at 1519.

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0: 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It'll be a blue Bronco, Wisconsin, boy David David, 2015. 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
0: 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Caller stating her son is biting and pinching her. My partner is gathering further.
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0: 10-4.
1: Nineteen more of the power cars, if you can go in relative disturbance also, I'm tied up for a minute.
0: Okay. 8855, did you say you're one?
3: Yeah, it's 55 and 51.
0: 10-4, and the advice, he's a 19-year-old male, is having hallucinations. They're in a white Ford Taurus. At this point, no weapons.
3: Copy.

0: 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Caller is advising no sirens when you get close. She thinks it will upset him even more.
1: Nothing to set to you, but parking lot are on 35.
0: At the park and ride.
1: So we're...
2: 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And I'll be on Canard E, or 402 Canard E.
3: 10-4, 1536.

0: dispatch 800 car, mile marker 4 westbound 3564 for an active domestic physical.
1: 54.
0: City of 54, mile marker 4 westbound 3564. Caller saw a male and a female in an altercation in a vehicle. It was a red SUV. It was stopped on the side of the road. Male was pulling the female out of the car by her hair, and the female was fighting back with him. It's going to be a white male in a black tank top and a white female wearing all black.
1: Copy, send your entry. Four to 32.

0: 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It's actually going to be the 6 westbound.
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1: Someone just ready to respond out there. I think we have Minnesota heads up and get the leads westbound.
0: 10-4, I'll call over to Washco. DD-19, would you like to mutilate a Somerset car over there?
1: Yes, Somerset car, mutilate out to the 6.
0: 10-4, Somerset car available?
2: 4507.
0: 4507, active domestic at the 6 westbound 3564. Should be a white male, black tank top, white female, all black, pulled over on the side of the road with a red SUV.
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0: 4503 dispatch. I might have missed it. Are they on 64 or off?
1: 10-4. They should be pulled over on the side of the highway. And dispatch 4503. Our caller once again updated the location. It's now stating that it's the 8. We're not sure where exactly this is going to be on 3564.
0: 520 and I are out with that disturbance. We're in the park and ride.
2: 10-4, you're on scene of the park and ride, 1541.
0: Is
3: everything controlled?
0: Yeah, you guys can probably swallow. He's in the car sitting by himself right now. Listening to you, so you guys are

0: 64 dispatch. Just your info, I cleared up to the 6, you're no okay yet.
1: 10-4, my caller was having a difficult time trying to figure out where she was.

0: suspect has been carded for a theft complaint. Story 153 at the Flea Farm for a male that took off with a lithium battery. We're trying to get a direction of travel. Sounds like he's getting on a bike.
1: Copy.

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1: Question.
0: It'll be a middle-aged white male wearing a gray hat, gray shirt. He'll be leaving on an electric bike. We're getting a direction.
1: Got it.
0: He'll be heading north across the parking lot.
1: Got it.

0: his head up in cars. Dave lost sight of him. He was headed across the parking lot towards the festival. Last they saw.
1: AD-54 dispatch.
2: AD-54.
1: Are you still on the phone with the caller, or are they still seeing this actually happen?
2: Negative. She passed them. She thought she was on Highway 36, so I'm not sure how reliable she was.
1: Still no days, and just confirming we passed down to Minnesota if they're on that side.
2: That's how far.
3: Is that shopping car on two?
4: 4148 on two.
5: 4148.
4: Dispatch was calling for Hudson car on two.
3: You can disregard.
4: 48 copies.

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1: 4148.
0: Believe I got the male suspect here on the bike. He's going westbound on Cooley. I'm turning around.
1: 10-4, male possibly heading westbound on Cooley, 1548.
2: Before dispatch, I cleared to the bridge. He'll locate. Everyone else can cancel. I'm gonna just check the area.
3: Dispatch, ADA 54.
2: Go ahead.
3: I have the caller back on the line. She said it happened before the Anderson Scout Camp Trail exit. Would you like me to transfer her to you?
2: 10-4.
0: .4148, dispatch, one detained at Cooley and Berkmos.
1: One detained at Cooley and Berkmos, 1548.
2: 53 will be out in 15 seconds.
1: .10-4 at 1549.

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0: BA Joseph Hamill Shulo, neighbor 310-1959.
1: Sounds right. Should have some trespass indicators.
0: 10-4, he's got them from Holiday, Croyland Cleaners, and Walmart.
1: Copy. 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
0: I am showing a Washington County warrant extradition 60 miles surrounding Washington County for... What was it? Fail to yield.
1: Copy.
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0: We have a disturbance at 1011 St. Croix Street North. Caller saying that he's in an argument with his roommate. She's started throwing things around the house and making a mess.
1: Good boy.

0: for Deer Park Fire, Deer Park First Responders, and Richmond EMS. You're being requested to respond to Highway 63 and County Line Avenue. Again, Highway 63 and the Polk St. Croix Road in Cylon Township for a two-vehicle crash. We have a head injury. Airbags deployed. They are blocking the intersection. It's going to be a black truck versus a gray SUV. Temperature of 94 degrees with a 8-mile-an-hour wind speed out of the south. Again, U.S. Highway 63 and Polk St. Croix Road for a two-vehicle accident with injuries. Dispatch, clear of your first stage, 1611.
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2: En route to the API, and I believe Clear Lake and Fire and EMS have paged this as well by Polk.
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5: 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Two ambulances from Amory and Clear Lake Fire are responding out to the scene.
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1: Deer Park First Responders here en route, fire awaiting personnel 1616.
0: Ralph, what's the location? Down H to 63, then go up to the Polk St. Croix Road, I believe.

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0: 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And King Edward 312.
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1: Last unit calling on fire, you are broken.
0: 45, looking for loud instructs.
1: To 42 to 45, we just passed 220th.
0: Copy that. Everybody here is still trying to figure out what's going on. It's just accident scene at this point. I'll try to update you here.
1: Ten four, we're coming up to Q now.
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3: 41-48,
2: at between the 2 and the 3 westbound 94, caller states that there's a white Toyota Tacoma stopped in the left lane, blocking, not driving, older male is the driver, transferred to state.
3: Copy, if you could have state advised.
2: 10-4, 1632.
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0: Just for coordination purposes, will you check with Polk and... I'm told there were two wreckers requested. Can we make sure that's happening?
1: Temporal, check with them.

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Lakeview EMS, respond to 2651 Hillcrest Drive, 2651 Hillcrest Drive, room number 4, Hudson Physicians in the city of Hudson, for a 48-year-old male subject with breathing problems. He also has an elevated

0: heart rate of 250. Your dispatch code is 06D-David-04. He is conscious. He is breathing. Your cross street is Carmichael Road. This will be St. Croix County, paging Lakeview EMS. Dispatch clear at 1636.
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0: 4148, tracking to Hudson Physicians, 2651 Hillcrest. We do have a history of hangouts with that number.
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0: Dispatch has a car for an accident.
1: Disagree.
0: 4153, at the target located in the, near the front in the handicapped parking spots, caller stating her vehicle was either backed into or something. The other driver is pretty agitated.

0: Katie, this is Mount Worker 3 eastbound 94, for debris in the roadway.
1: Katie 19.
0: On the 3 eastbound off ramp to 35 south, two wooden pallets in the middle of the roadway.
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0: 645, 1711.

0: Dispatch, Hudson car for a two-vehicle crash at Dairy Queen. I'm sorry, New Richmond car for a two-vehicle crash at Dairy Queen.
1: 4226.
0: 4226, it's a two-vehicle crash, silver Equinox with a white Chevy Trailblazer. They're not blocking. One party is refusing EMS.
1: Transport,

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0: D. David at 110th Avenue with Wisconsin SAM C. Charles, 1965. Sam Charles, 1965.
1: 10-4-8-15, out on traffic at D. David and 110th Avenue at 1716.
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1: On Highway 35, right near the movie theater for a mattress in the lane of traffic. It should be in the southbound lane.
2: 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In route.
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0: 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No history of the number.
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3: 622.
2: I'm on a traffic stop for 13 eastbound at 94. Is there anyone available that can stop over for a PC search?
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0: I've got 5 hang-ups tracking to 491 First Street North. Something about a crash notification. 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No further.
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0: 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We have GTK for a tow on the Ford. 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
1: 4212, 1806.
2: B148, dispatch copy, Wisconsin 28. Hey Adam, U Union, B David, 1080. If it comes back to Randy Hope, you can add him.
0: 4148, ETSO. 4610, dispatch alarms, and you can clear alarms.
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Unit 46 to 4701. 4701. Yeah. 01, you want to come over to the carnival? Meet me over near the farm bureau stand. Definitely.

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No CH.

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0: 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Subject to the pickup property and causing a verbal disturbance.
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0: 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You can cancel if I start talking families on here. 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
0: I'll be on a traffic stop on Highway A with a white Ford pickup truck out of Wisconsin, William Lincoln 3184.
1: 10-4, near the East State Park on County Road A.
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0: 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Black Moth is 6. She's by the vehicle, she flagged you down.
1: 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I'll be clear in my current en route.
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0: Last of Cole, King, Ocean, Henry, Lincoln, first of Justin, James, Union, Sam, Tom, Ida, Nora, middle of R, Robert, white male, date of birth 08091982, 08091982.
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2: dispatch traffic. AD37? 270th Street, 200th Avenue, Wisconsin 28. White Boy Robert 2734. White Boy Robert 2734.
1: 10-4, AD37 out on traffic at 200th Street, crash on 270th Street and 200th Avenue at 1839. Dispatch 4402 for a phone call.
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0: especially the other car is on one and has a car. Four cars passed out of state patrol about a 4 minute delay from Washington County. Eastbound 94 from Hudson Bridge, an old beat up courier black pickup truck. Final lane deviation. C390, your status. 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DNR squad C390, your status. 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
0: 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Boy Charles George 5574.
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1: Quick trip, 1080 Wilkins Way, for a 28-year-old female with possible heat exhaustion. Time is 1850.
2: 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David responds.
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0: 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Should be in a vehicle in the parking lot. 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
1: 4905.
0: Information for EMS will be inside the store. She did pass out at some point.
1: 10-4-1854. Dispatch 4905. Are you aware that there are children still in the car?
0: 10-4, I'll be checking in a second.
1: 10-4-1854. Dispatch to 5242.
2: Go ahead, dispatch.
1: 5242. From officers on scene, they are now inside, but the patient did go unconscious at some point.
2: Copy that, thank you.
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2: 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That's about reporting a appear to be a disabled vehicle unoccupied on the northbound about Highway 94 and 65.
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